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I Purple Man said that. See me, I say, where's the moderation, man? Where's come back again? Where's the moderation? They might go mash it up again. Where's the moderation, man? Where's come back again? Because ready for them, man works. Ready for them, man. When you're ready for them, yeah. Ready for them, man works. Ready for them, man. When you're ready for them, Purple Man said that. See me, I say.

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I may represent for Wait the Town and Tell the People Reggae Program on Mega FM, Radio 88.9, all the way in Guadeloupe with Selector Man Works. 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

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It's your girl Nikisha Bond saying, you are awesome. I'm so in love with Selecta Man Works. I'm so in love with you. It's a girl Nikisha Bond saying.